Soul Asylum, Runaway Train, Jack 94.5. Good evening, Locker. I'm hoping your long weekend was good. Turkey weekend, did you get your fill? Raise your hand if you had leftovers today.

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0: David Lindley, Mercury Blues. 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
1: Riders, that was a rough one yesterday. Four losses in a row. They can't seem to put it together in the second half of the game. And listen, I know that I know that injuries have been a problem this year, but I don't know. That was a brutal game. Now we got two games left, both of them at home at the very least. The Elks game, like, they're not going to bring their full squad, so they should get that one, but I don't know. I'm hoping they make the playoffs. They still have a chance. Calgary and Winnipeg are in kind of in the same boat. Everyone's tied for, you know, for that third, fourth spot in the West. But come on, guys. Hopefully they can put it together here.

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1: Did you see some flurries on the weekend?
0: I did. Although this week, we're not going to have to worry about it because tomorrow, sunny and 12, sunny and 10 Thursday, sunny and 15 on Friday. We might even get to 20 or above by the weekend. So looking pretty good for this week. The extended summer continuing. Killers, Somebody Told Me on Jack.

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Queen, Jack, 94.5, Flocker. I was in the garage on the weekend getting out all the Halloween decorations, and the plan is to start putting that stuff out. There are people that are way ahead of me in that department, though. Can't believe how many houses I saw on the weekend with the Halloween displays going up. Good for you, though. Headpins. 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

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Good tune. 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It's Locker. Just over an hour away from puck drop for the Oilers. They're in Los Angeles taking on the Kings tonight. They look good. I don't want to get too excited because it's early on in the season, but four straight wins. AC/DC, Money Talk, baby, on Jack.

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My name's Locker. Thanks for hanging out with me tonight. This one, oh man. If you're of a certain vintage, this might take you back to an awkward dance, high school gymnasium, Foreigner on Jack.

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Jack 94.5, Slocker. Not the greatest long weekend as far as the weather goes, but my goodness, we cannot complain about the weather that's in front of us for the rest of the week. It's supposed to be mainly sunny. There's no snow in the... I didn't say snow. I didn't mean to... It's supposed to be 20 degrees by Saturday. Beatles, Get Back. It's on Jack.

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him shirtless on stage doing that song, I'm like, what? As soon as I did what everybody else did, as soon as I saw that video, I looked it up. I Googled Rick Spring. How old is he? He's in his 70s. Still looking pretty decent. Streetheart on Jack.

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1: Did you get yourself the Lotto maxed? $85 million. 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

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Jack945.com if you're looking for any ticket information on any shows coming to town. By the way, we've got some local football action happening this week. I can't believe this is the sixth straight year that these two teams have met in the final game in the PFC final. Libel Field, so we're hosting. That's happening on Sunday, by the way. Let's go, Regina Thunder. Something you might want to look into. Love going to games at Libel. Here I go again, Whitesnake on Jack.

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from Elton John, Benny and the Jets, Jack 94.5. 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Just go to the concert section. GedFest 2026, the second year that this has been happening here in Regina. I was there last year hosting the event, so I'm coming back for this. 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The money raised going to a great, great cause, the Cancer Foundation of Saskatchewan. Something you might want to look into if you're a big, if you're a big Tragically Hip fan. 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
1: Billy Joel, Jack 94.5. My name is Locker. I always sign off with a quote, and today it is Sacha Baron Cohen's birthday. He is he's 55 today. And this one might Borat. Remember Sacha? Anyway, this one might surprise you because it's not a funny quote. It's actually a rather poignant quote, but I like it. So here it is. It's about social media. All this hate and violence is being facilitated by a handful of internet companies that amount to the greatest propaganda machine in history. I like it. And it says a lot as well. Trooper, raise a little hell. This is Jack 94.5. Have a good night.

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2: For $50. Jody LaMontagne from Pepsi. Name That Tune.
3: Queen, Another One Bites the Dust.
2: Of course it is. Jody?
4: Easy.
2: Peasy.
3: Keep going that easy.
2: Okay. I don't pick the clips. All right, so I'm assuming you want to keep going, Jody.
3: You bet.
2: All right, here we go. Take a deep breath, Jody. Wow. It was just an exhale. Did you not breathe since we started?
3: No, not really.
2: Okay, well, here we go. For $100, Jody LaMontagne, all by himself at Pepsi. Name That Tune.
3: Oh, I know that tune. Oh, it's Heart, I think. Sounds like she's singing.
2: That's you got the.
3: I know the song. I just think of the name. I'm just coming to me here. Just hold on.
2: Okay.
3: Fleetwood Mac?
2: Yeah, kind of.
3: I can't remember the song.
2: You just got a view.
3: Beck just texted me.
2: Oh, who texted you?
3: One Winged Dove, he said.
4: No.
2: That's in the song.
3: Yeah, I know the song. Gee, I hate to blow it on a $100 question.
2: I'm not gonna let you. I'm gonna. Okay, so you've said Fleetwood Mac.
3: Yes.
2: It's kind of a Fleetwood Mac song. You've said One Winged Dove. That's in the song. If you Googled that right now, not that I'm gonna give you that much time.
4: You're typing so loud.
3: Stevie Nicks, that's
2: just 17. Okay, who sings it?
3: Stevie Nicks.
2: Final answer?
4: Jody, I love you, but it sounded like a circus bear was typing on a computer.
3: That was a little bit of a cluster, if you know what I mean.
2: Yes, we know what you mean. Okay, you've got $100.
3: I don't know what to do.
2: I don't know what to do either.
3: I'll go again. Let's go again.
4: Okay, we can't be quite as generous going forward, but you're confident?
3: I'll go again. If I lose it, I lose it.
2: Okay, Jody. All right, we're all with you. If you know Jody LaMontagne from Pepsi, now's your time to get in on this at the ground level. Because, you know, he'll have to share it with you if you give him this next answer. Here we go. For $200, Jody. Name That Tune.
3: CCR, Proud Mary, Keep on Burning. What's that song called? Proud Mary, I think.
2: It's Proud Mary, and you were typing. I heard you viciously typing, but you said...
3: Typing, but I knew it.
2: You said CCR, you said Proud Mary, and then a bunch of other words. It doesn't matter. You got $200.
4: Now we're into some, legit money. That's a nice little spending spree.
3: I'm pretty dumb with money. Let's go again.
2: You know what? You and I should go to the casino sometime. No. I gamble the same way. Yeah. All right. Here we go.
3: All right.
2: For $400, Jody LaMontagne, name that tune.
3: Give a little bit. Who sings that song? Give a little bit of your love to me.
2: So, right now you're singing that song, but...
3: Supertramp.
2: Final answer?
3: Yes.
2: You got it. You knew that one. You knew that one. Wow, you really knew that song.
3: I did.
4: Now, rocky start, but now we're really rolling on. How are you feeling?
3: I'm feeling like I'm going to blow it any minute, to be honest.
2: Well, you got $400. You've done very well by yourself, and you haven't got a lot of help from, like, where are all your coworkers today?
3: Oh, Kevin had knee surgery, so he's off, and Darcy is, I don't really know. He hasn't been around for a while.
2: Oh, all right. That's too bad. Well, hopefully Darcy's okay. Anyway, you got $400. That's a pretty good place to be. But, you know, I have faith. I have faith, Ferry, in Jody LaMontagne.
4: I do, too, but I also want $400. So I don't want to tell you what to do. What do you think, Jody?
3: I think I'm going to pull the pin.
2: Are you sure?
3: Yes.
2: Final answer.
3: Final answer.
2: Taking the money. Jody LaMontagne, you've done Pepsi proud. You got $400. Be a nice pizza party. I mean, you've already got the drinks. So, so we can't let you go, though, without figuring whether or not you could have got $800. Are you ready?
3: I'm ready.
2: Here is your $800 clip.
3: Oh, that's the same band that sings Zombie, the Cranberries. I can't remember what that song's called, though.
2: It is the Cranberries. Think about it. It's...
3: Oh, it's the Cranberries. Dreams or something?
2: Yeah, you would have actually had that one right. Oh, Jody. Jody, do you think you could have got $1,600? You would have got that $800 clip. I know you would have. You worked it through. Now, could you have got $1,600, Jody?
3: Guess we're going to find out.
2: We're going to find out right now. This would have been your $1,600 clip.
3: Talking about my generation? I don't know. I would have lost on that one. Sounds like that Talking About My Generation.
2: But who sings that?
3: Beatles, I think, or something.
2: Well, actually, the Who sings that? And it was. It was.
4: The song name, like, right away, really.
3: Yeah. Well.
4: Wow.
2: Nope. You know what, though?
3: What?
2: Don't cry over money you didn't have. There's something about spilt milk in there. I don't know. You got $400, Jody.
3: Yeah.
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2: Here we go. Are you ready?
3: I'm ready.
2: Take a deep breath, Avery.
3: Will do.
2: Okay. Paula, Matt, Crystal, Aaron, Shelby, also take a very loud deep breath.
3: That's right. Paula. She's still a little dipped from last week.
2: That's okay. Oh. Well, we're here to redeem the city of Yorkton. Here we go. For $50. Avery Bear. Name that tune.
3: Led Zeppelin, rock and roll.
2: Yeah, you betcha. We played almost the whole song there.
4: Yeah,
3: that was a good clip.
2: That's a good clip. Okay, nerves are gone, right?
3: Oh, still there.
2: Okay, all right. Well, I think you want to keep going, do we not?
3: We do.
2: Yeah. Okay. Yeah, what division of the city of Yorkton are you guys in?
3: Public Works.
2: Public Works.
4: Right.
3: Police and Parks. We're all here together.
2: Oh, okay. Well, here we go. For $100, Avery Bear, Paula, Matt, Crystal, Aaron, Shelby, the whole team at Public Works in the city of Yorkton. Name that tune.
3: The Doors, Light My Fire.
2: You got it.
4: Okay,
2: this is going well.
4: All right, so guys, $100, that's nothing to sneeze at. That's donuts and coffee for everybody tomorrow morning at the office.
2: As long as Parks doesn't try and get in on the old Public Works donuts.
3: Yeah, they will.
2: You know Parks.
4: Get out of here, Parks.
3: Yeah, I think we need a little more.
2: We got to keep going. All right, here we go. For $200, Avery Bear and everyone at Public Works at the city of Yorkton, name that tune.
3: Oh, I could not hear that. Just a sec, we're thinking.
5: I couldn't hear it. I couldn't hear it either. Yeah, I couldn't hear it.
3: It just sounded like metal or something.
2: It did. Mm-hmm. It did. Like metal bowing. Like doodle doodle doodle doodle doodle.
4: Yeah.
2: Like metal, bits of metal.
4: Yeah. Well, I know that everybody there has family and friends. Maybe there's somebody listening that could text you and give you a hint, a Facebook friend on Messenger.
3: No, I don't think we have anything.
4: They are coming.
6: Robert Palmer.
3: Robert Palmer?
2: Don't say Robert Palmer. don't even mention Mr. Palmer.
3: Well, Parks was trying to help.
2: Yeah, well, look what happens. Look what happens. We love Parks, but... All right.
4: Okay, guys. Well, I'm going to have to throw together a band name and a song title.
5: There might be something coming in.
2: That typically happens.
5: I got a few.
2: Hopefully before midnight.
4: Yeah.
3: How about Owner of the Lonely Heart?
5: By Yes.
2: Final answer?
3: Yes.
2: Okay, hold on. Let's just hear this clip again.
3: Okay.
4: That is a gross clip. I'm just going to say it.
3: Yeah, we can't. It's really hard to hear.
2: It is kind of hard here. That is...
3: Oh, no.
2: The way that the judges put this together, seriously, this happens in the song, and then it goes, like it's,
4: right.
2: I get what they were doing, but you know.
3: I think you need new judges.
2: Yeah, you know what?
4: I agree.
2: I think we should make the city of Yorkton our judges.
3: Yeah. I think that would be so much fun.
2: Well.
6: You get the $200.
2: Avery Bear and Paula and Matt and Crystal and Aaron and Shelby and everyone, even the people at Parks in Yorkton. Did you have fun?
3: We did. That was awesome. Thank you.
2: Well, thanks for playing again.
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1: 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And John Fogerty will pop by to give us the lowdown on how he managed to write and record an incredible 3 albums in 1 year for CCR.
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1: That was my adult film star name. Hit me again. 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
2: Okay. Severn Fork Drawer.
1: Oh, yes. The current working title of my autobiography.
2: Wow. These are
1: amazing. 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You should embrace it.
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1: Into a vat. 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

woke last night to the sound of thunder. 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
1: Now, once upon a time, reflecting on the fact that there were visible rock scenes that existed outside of, say, New York and Los Angeles, Huey Lewis made a comment that the heart of rock and roll is in Cleveland. Can you guess what classic tune was at the end of that comment? 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

0: Bye.
1: Steve on One Hit Wonder Wednesday. You know, over the weekend, I went to a party. And as I walked into the party, I'm like thinking to myself, oh my God, I'm so glad no one's going to poop on my shoes. As Poop on My Shoes Johnson walks into the party. I'm like, I thought you moved. He says, I did. I moved to the next town over. But unfortunately, I had to move home because of the fact that my mom's got dementia. And dad's having a hard time dealing with not being able to help her the way he wants to. And so I quit my job and I moved home. And, you know, the Johnson house is not the happy home I remember. It's hard. I mean, mom is still okay, but she's starting to slip every day a little more, a little more, a little more. And just yesterday, she said, Harry, I want a cup of tea. And I had to respond, my name's not Harry, it's Poop on Your Shoes.
2: It is so early for your nonsense. It gets earlier and earlier every day.
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0: That is a duty.
1: Definitely a duty you're doing, Mr. Mitchell. Hey, a lot's coming up in the show today, Sherry. Jack 94.5.
2: Morning, how are you guys?
1: Very fine. Who's this?
2: This is Kevin.
3: Hey.
1: What's up, Kevin?
2: So I was listening to the show about leftovers.
1: Well, we had there was a conversation. It's a natural to have after Thanksgiving long weekend.
3: Mm-hmm. Yeah. What's the best leftover?
2: I have to agree with Sherry. Cold pizza the next day is the best.
1: I said that. Sherry's a turkey snob. I said cold pizza's the best leftover.
2: Oh, you said cold pizza.
1: 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I know that oftentimes our voices are so similarly sounding that people can confuse us.
3: I like meat. I like to shoot things and then eat their meat. Who was that? You'll never know.
1: Yeah. Greatest impersonation of me I've ever heard.
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1: The biggest lottery jackpot in Canadian history is still up for grabs. The Lotto Max didn't go last night, so the prize is up to $90 million for Friday night's draw. A whole bunch of the Max Millions went, but Saskatchewan got skunked.
2: Some not great things came out of the RCMP's traffic stops over the long weekend. At one stop, nearly one in six drivers tested got roadside suspensions for drugs or alcohol. And near Lashburn, an officer was nearly hit by an SUV traveling at highway speeds. Luckily, the police cruiser took the hit instead. The driver was ticketed for driving with undue care and attention.
1: Well, Joni Mitchell is.
3: I've looked at clouds from both sides
1: of the border. As our trade war continues with the U.S., the singer with Saskatchewan ties has officially become an American citizen. To be fair, she's been living in California since the 60s after first moving to the States in 65. She's basically been an honorary hippie for decades, and now she can finally vote in the country she's called home for most of her adult life.
2: The Oilers, they stay hot. McDavid had two goals and two assists in the 4-1 victory over the Kings. Edmonton has won five straight games. Elsewhere, Captain Connor Bedard had an assist in his first game of the season, helping the Blackhawks to a 5-3 victory over the Penguins.
1: Even though some Saskatchewan Rough Rider fans have been pressing the panic button, Rider legend Rob Begg is still holding out hope for the green and white.
4: It usually just takes one or two turning points, then you get on a little bit of a heater, particularly at this time of year. It's not like you have to put together a massive run. You just have to get hot at the right time.
1: Saskatchewan welcomes Montreal to Mosaic Stadium on Saturday, where Bag will be one of three Rider greats inducted into the Plaza of Honor. Kickoff is 1 o'clock.
2: And the LA Dodgers, they hope to use their home field advantage as they host the Brewers in tonight's third game of the NL Final. The two-time defending World Series champs trail the best-of-seven series 2-0 after a pair of losses in Milwaukee. That's despite having a bigger payroll than all three other teams left fighting for the title combined.
1: Wow. Our daytime highs are staying late for extra credits.
2: I'm hot for double digits.
1: Other than a weird cold windy day tomorrow, we've got above average daytime highs. 13 today and 15 Friday.
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1: What does it look like?
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1: Oh.
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1: Oh.
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6: 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But

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I want

0: Flying Lizards, Money. One Hit Wonder Wednesday, Jack 94.5, good morning.
1: Hey, how are you?
0: Good, who's this?
1: This is Sean.
0: This is Farmer Sean.
1: Yep.
0: Aw. Loving, touching, squeezing. Cow udders.
1: I was sitting here swaying my hips.
0: So was Betsy.
2: Okay. Leave room for Jesus between the two of you. What's up, Farmer Sean?
1: Oh, you guys were talking the other day about things that you wanted to dump.
0: Yeah, ready to dump, definitely. Sherry, what were you ready to dump?
2: Well, I'm dumping anything that says hand wash or dry clean. I'm throwing it in the washer and I'm praying.
0: Yeah, so she's dumping her face.
2: What? That doesn't even make sense.
0: Well, Sean? How else do you wash your face?
1: What I'm going to dump is winter.
2: But it's fall.
1: I know. She won't expect it.
0: You guys aren't even dating yet.
1: I know. I'm still seeing somebody.
0: Wow. That's pretty remarkable to dump your next date before you even date them. Walk up to a pretty girl at the bar and say, "We're through." And she's like, "But I don't know you." It doesn't matter. It's not me. It's you.
1: Exactly.
0: Or no.
1: I'm hoping winter will be confused, a little distraught, and maybe stay in a room for 6 months.
2: Cut bangs. Yeah. It's a whole thing.
0: Yeah. Sherry and Wood.

0: Uh-oh, some trouble for Streetheart.
1: Uh-oh, what kind of love is this?
0: Yeah, the estate of late Streetheart singer Kenny Shields is suing current band members for using the band's name, as well as making money currently.
1: Gotta leave a cut for Shields' family. It only makes sense. Jack 94.5.
2: This is Tannis. How are you guys doing?
1: We're great, Tannis, for a Wednesday. I do love missing Monday. You know, isn't it wonderful? Like, yesterday was confusing at times, because I'd say, oh, hey, it's Monday, and people are like, no, it's not, it's Tuesday. But today, it's like already Wednesday. It's like we have a time machine.
0: Yeah.
2: Right? Yeah, so I'm calling because you guys are discussing what types of things we're dumping.
0: Yeah, we're all breaking up with things, sure, before, you know, the cold season comes eventually.
2: I am breaking up with yard work.
1: Good timing. It's about time.
2: Yeah, let it get covered with snow and it can be a spring problem, but I'm done with it for the year.
0: I'm with you. You know, like, do you give buzz cuts to all your plants? You know, the ones that grow back every year. Because I like to go straight to the dirt normally. I'm giving up this year. I'm not giving anybody a haircut before the snow comes.
1: You know what? They can their old branches can be there as support for next year.
2: Right. If I could keep plants alive long enough to buzz cut them, somehow I managed to kill a cactus one year.
0: What?
1: Okay,
0: they were unkillable.
1: No, hold on. I am also a cactus murderer as of just recently.
0: Yeah, but you shot it with your shotgun. That's different.
1: Yeah. I needed a target practice.
2: Yeah, no. Unfortunately, I managed to starve a cactus. So
1: it's kind of like that pet camel I had one time.
0: Oh my God.
1: No, seriously. I assumed that you didn't have to water them.
2: No.
1: Those humps don't automatically fill in. You need to feed them like regular dogs and cats.
2: Yep. I used to have pet ducks, and yeah, same thing.
1: Yeah.
0: Okay, both of you. I'm dumping both of you. Don't sit in the corner.
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4: 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Are we ready?
1: Yes.
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0: and it's ours. Tomorrow, Mother Nature will try and hit us with the best shot, but it's just going to be chilly. Jack 94.5.
1: Good morning.
0: Hi, who's this?
1: It's Aaron. Calling in from Melfort this morning.
0: Hey, how's that all the way out there in Melfort?
1: Oh, it's pretty good, pretty good.
0: From where I see it, looks pretty good. I'm looking in the direction of Melfort, and it looks good.
2: What's going on, Aaron?
1: Oh, well, you guys are talking about things that you're ready to just get rid of.
0: Yeah.
1: Trying to dump something.
0: Yeah.
3: I don't understand. Things were going so great. What, what happened? Something must have happened.
4: It's not you. It's me.
2: It's not you. It's me. What are you dumping, Aaron?
1: I am dumping my breakfast that I have eaten every morning for, I don't know, 3 years.
2: What?
1: Of my eggs, my avocado, and everything but the bagel seasoning was like the best thing in the morning. Sometimes on toast, sometimes on not, sometimes just the egg and avocado.
0: Really?
1: Made it the other morning. I looked at it and I was like, nope.
2: Oh, you turned on eggs? That's sad. I love eggs.
0: Eggs are a joy. So you realize what they are.
1: Yeah, no, you can't think about your food.
2: I do have to ask though, in Melfort, a bit out of the way there, any idea what great avocados you guys have been getting?
1: Yeah, it's not like it was a cheap breakfast.
2: Well, yeah, like even in the city, I feel like we are getting grade F avocados. Melfort, you guys are getting the X's.
0: I thought all avocados were brown and looked like Shrek's anus.
2: Well, I never say that.
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0: Attention, everyone. It's now time for Sherry and Woody's morning announcements.
1: There's another province following Saskatchewan's lead in saying no to switching their clocks twice a year. Ontario is set to move parts of the Northwest region to permanent daylight time on November 1st to align with Manitoba, while the other time zone will switch, so Ontario will just still have two time zones. Just one's going to stay the same.
2: The Pope is recovering after surgery yesterday that confirmed what doctors thought. He has lung cancer. They ended up removing the lower lobe of his right lung. The Vatican has canceled all of the Pope's audiences for the next while.
1: Apparently, a work bestie is not just someone to complain about your boss with, but it's a retention strategy. Mm. A new survey found 85% of employees believe that they're more likely to stick around if they've got friends at work. Experts say workplace friendships also boost productivity and morale.
2: It was being called Frozen Frenzy as every team in the NHL hit the ice last night. Calgary finally got a win, their first this season. A 4-2 doubling up of Anaheim. The Habs edged the Sabres 4-3 in a shootout. Edmonton downed LA 4-1 to stay undefeated, while Winnipeg defeated Minnesota 5-2. The other Canadian teams lost, including the Leafs 5-4 to the Mammoth. The Blues beat the Sens 7-2, and Vancouver fell to the Islanders 3-2.
1: And a former player and fan favorite reminding us to keep the Rough Rider faith. 2013 Grey Cup champion Rob Begg says one or two missed opportunities has led this year's team to this point.
3: Watching their coaching staff and the way in which they lead and knowing O'Day's at the head of it, I do think they're just one game or one strong moment away. Something has to go their way. They'll make it happen by sticking together.
1: Saskatchewan welcomes the Alouettes for a rematch at Mosaic Stadium this Saturday, where Bag will be inducted into the Legends Plaza along with Dan Clark and Paul McCallum.
2: And Shohei Ohtani will apparently be in the Dodgers lineup for tonight's game 3 of the NL Championship Series against the Brewers. It's been a rough spell for him. He's been dealing with some injuries and hasn't hit a single home run since August. The Dodgers currently trail the best of 7-2. Other than a weird cold windy day tomorrow, check out the double D's in the forecast.
1: Don't stare. Hey! My daytime highs are up here.
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0: One Hit Wonder Wednesday with Sherry and Woody.

0: Tarzan Boy, Baltimore on One Hit Wonder Wednesday. Hey, who's this?
1: Hi, Sherry and Woody. This is Kim.
2: Oh. Well, there's a little puberty, little in the voice there.
1: Well, so, you know, you guys were talking about what you'd like to dump.
0: For me,
1: it's the stupid cold.
0: Oh, there's so many sick people.
1: At least I don't sound like Minnie Mouse today, but it's still gone. It's so gone.
2: Wow. So how long have you been sick?
0: You sound like me when I was 14.
2: What have you been doing to get this cold moving?
1: Oh, my God. Like, I've been trying everything. You know, the lemon tea and the extra honey and just everything. It's just, I'm so done with fluids right now. I'm so tired of soup.
2: Online, the new thing is marinated garlic. You literally just stick garlic in olive oil in your pantry, and it marinates. And you horf down 3 of those cloves, and apparently you're cured of anything.
0: Oh, sure. Oh. And cured of having friends or intimate conversations up close.
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0: Our coworker Brian Adams cuts like a knife with Sherry and Woody.
1: Yesterday, between 1 and 2 p.m., did you feel off? Did you feel nauseous or anything?
0: I may have had the vapors, yes.
1: Well, maybe it was because at that exact moment, we were the closest to Donald Trump we've ever been. He was flying over Saskatchewan at that time to go to Alaska to do some campaigning for midterms.
2: We dumped our toilet in your moose face right on top of it.
1: Moose jaw.
2: I put a little poo pad on your eye tuna with my ahi tuna I had for lunch. We dumped the toilet right over Saskatchewan. I tried to convince the pilot to land in Climax because Melania says she's never been there.
1: Okay, so in the news, we were talking about this new survey that found 8 in 10 people believe employees are more likely to stay with a company if they have a workplace bestie.
0: Workplace besties are a distraction.
1: Oh, come on.
0: Now, if it comes down to me and you, life or death, I have to be able to spread eagle the stapler on your desk, swat you in the face so you fall off the cliff and not me. What's that, Jack? HR wants to meet with both of us? Well, I'm going to start slapping your finger. Let go of the desk, Jack. There's not enough room for both of us on the desk.
1: Okay.
0: You're going down, not me. So if we're friends, I'm going to be like, oh, no, let them fire me. No. Workplace besties are just the distraction.
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0: Woody. Big thanks once again to everybody who donated to Stuff the Bus last week. But maybe you were away or something.
1: Or you were in a coma. Or you were stranded on a desert island with no form of communication. 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And now you're all clean shaven and you're having a press conference later today. So you're just surfing the internet. And you're like, what's this Stuff the Bus? 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
1: Good morning.
2: Good morning. It's Kelly from Capel.
1: Hey, Kelly. You know, I love to hear your wonderful voice.
0: Wow.
1: Especially in the morning.
0: Why are you spacing it out so much?
1: I don't know. I'm off track, clearly. Clearly, I'm off track today. I don't know what it is, whether it's social media, whether it's Sherry putting on way too much perfume. I don't know what she's trying to cover up.
0: I'm a damn daisy. You better enjoy it.
2: I'm off track all the time.
0: Okay, tell us about that workplace distraction.
2: Well, there's a couple. There's Wordle that you have to keep making sure you run your streak.
0: I forgot about the Wordle thing.
2: Which isn't near as important as fishdom, because I need to feed my fish.
0: I'm playing the fish game.
1: What's the fish game?
2: Well, it's just like a solitaire, but then you've seen them on where the fish has to go through all these little mazes and tracks and make it through, I don't know. It's mindless. And I love it, but I have to feed my fish to get points.
1: There was a time here where Clash of Clans, remember that?
0: Mm-hmm.
1: I think at one point in time, I think I spent about $5,000 on Clash of Clans.
2: I don't spend any money. That's why I got to feed my fish every hour.
0: Woody had to take out a second mortgage on his house to pay for his castle in the game.
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2: Morning. Todd from Balgoney.
3: Hey, Todd.
4: Hey.
3: How are you?
2: Good. How's it going, guys?
3: I'm having a hell of a time focusing.
4: God.
2: Get in line.
3: Maybe it's because of all the distractions, but I get office off track so very easy.
2: Oh, I could write a book.
4: Sometimes I just have a laser pointer and I just amuse myself and watch him try to climb up the walls.
2: Okay. I admit I work in an office with a lot of lovely ladies.
3: Mm-hmm.
2: A lot of times they get together in these little groups. Mm-hmm. And they start kind of, have you ever heard like a loud whisper?
3: Yes, they do the loud, Debbie, and
2: it's like, you might as well just stand on your desk and yell.
4: Wait, so is your distraction trying to listen in to the stage whisper conversations?
2: It's the friggin' pretend like we're trying to hide something whisper.
3: Right, but really, there's like you can be heard across the room.
2: Right, everybody can hear you, and I don't care about your like bathroom issues or like, the problem you're having with your teenage son at home and all this other crap.
4: Okay, I'm so happy to know that other workplaces are like this room.
3: Uh-huh.
4: We know way too much about each other's bathroom issues.
3: Yeah, you can't work with someone so closely for so long and not know that they have lactose intoleration.
2: And I don't need to hear about it.
3: Yeah,
2: I don't need to hear about how many times you need to take a pill.
3: And you don't need to smell anything. I don't want to smell any part of my coworker.
4: Well, too late.
1: Sherry and Woody.

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1: Do you know why one of the biggest lottery jackpots in Canada's history has not been claimed?
2: No, why?
1: Because I've been buying tickets for the draw.
2: That's why.
1: The Lotto Max did not go last night, so now the prize is $90 million for Friday night's draw. A whole bunch of Max Millions were claimed, but of course not here in Saskatchewan. Why? I'm buying tickets for this.
2: Yeah, stop doing that, will ya?
1: Yeah.
2: Some not great things came out of RCMP traffic stops over the long weekend. At one stop, nearly one in six drivers got roadside suspensions for drugs or alcohol. And near Lashburn, an officer was nearly hit by an SUV traveling at highway speeds. Luckily, the police cruiser took the hit instead. There's actually dash cam video at CJME.com. It is just crazy.
1: The Pope is recovering after surgery yesterday that confirmed what doctors thought. He does have lung cancer. They ended up removing a lower lobe of his right lung. The Vatican has canceled all the Pope's audiences for the next while as he recovers.
2: What are your Oilers? Stay hot.
3: David McKinnon score! And McDavid playing game number 800.
2: Connor McDavid had a goal and two assists in a 4-1 victory over the Kings. They've won five straight. Elsewhere, Captain Connor Bedard finally on the ice. He had an assist in his first game of the season. He'd been rehabbing a shoulder injury, helped his Blackhawks to a 5-3 victory over the Penguins.
1: On Saturday, Saskatchewan welcomes the Alouettes for a rematch at Mosaic Stadium, where Rob Begg, Dan Clark, and Paul McCallum will be on hand as inductees into the Plaza of Honor. Begg wants to remind us that the Riders aren't out till they're out.
4: It usually just takes one or two turning points, then you get on a little bit of a heater, particularly at this time of year. It's not like you have to put together a massive run. You just have to get hot at the right time.
1: Kickoff, 1 o'clock, Mosaic Stadium on Saturday.
2: And the Dodgers hope to use home field advantage as they host the Brewers in tonight's third game of the NL Final. They have a bigger payroll than all three of the other teams left fighting for the title. The two-time defending World Series champs trail that best of seven 2-0. We've got above-average daytime highs in the forecast.
1: Just hold on!

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0: And don't pay attention to tomorrow.
2: Yeah.
0: Tomorrow is the black sheep of the weather family this week.
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0: Lean on Club Nouveau on One Hit Wonder Wednesday. 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
1: Good morning, everybody.
0: Hello. There's a morning, it's good. What is your name right now? Tell us your name and what you want.
1: No, it's Michelle. And I want to tell you guys what distracts me when I'm at work.
2: Office off track. Distracted on the job.
0: Yeah.
1: When I'm at work and people come in and they pick something up and they put it in their cart and then they walk 2 feet ahead and drop because they want something different, and then they put that where they're taking the new product.
2: The wrong spot.
0: Yeah.
2: Okay.
0: That's.
1: Yeah, I'm like, why? 2 feet. 2 feet away. You can't walk that 2 feet?
0: And do you know what, though? When I see Mandarin oranges in the car batteries, I get nervous about both products.
1: Because of all the acid? I don't know what's happening.
0: There's a lot of acid in both of those
2: things. A lot. Why will my car with a crate of oranges for a motor start?
1: Oh my God. Sherry and Woody.

0: TNT warming us up this morning. Some AC/DC. Dealing with a little baby wind chill. Anywhere from -5 to -7.
1: That is some fog, Sherry.
0: Yeah.
1: Okay. I spent a lot of time with my kids over the weekend, as most people did, especially if your kids are, you know, 7 or 8, because they still live at home and kind of rely on you to feed them. But okay. I got through the weekend with my children's Gen Z opinions, and I got through no problem. We were very gracious of each other's opinions. We were respectful
0: Good.
1: Of the fact that they have opinions that are wrong, and I don't need to correct them. I thought I was in the Gen Z clear. And then I turned on my TikTok.
2: Having a really hard time understanding why we pay truckers.
1: What?
2: Their job is probably the most useless job in the history of our country. They don't do anything except take up all the space in the road, waste gas and diesel, and waste everybody's time. Why are we paying them? Why are we allowing them to hog the roads when they have no actual objective or purpose?
0: This has to be rage bait. This can't be a real thing.
1: Nope. Gen Z Jennifer has no idea how she gets every item for purchase in her life. A truck driver brings it to you, dopey Deborah.
0: Okay, calm down. Your blood's really starting to boil here.
1: Oh, that gets my blood boiling. Entitled Jackasses Get My Blood Boiling.
0: You know what makes me go full Macbeth?
3: Double, toil and trouble, fire burn, and cauldron bubble.
0: We're walking out after Thanksgiving dinner. We're right. Basically out of the house. My parents say, one more thing. Can you help us with our iPad?
1: Hmm.
0: 2 hours later, I am one password reset away from putting them in a home.
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0: and the Marshall. 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
1: This is the other Woody, Don.
0: How you doing, Don?
1: Not bad. How are you guys?
0: We're very good. How's everything in Prince Albert this morning?
1: Oh, if it was any better, I'd be 3ME.
0: Yeah, that's right.
2: 3ME, that
1: just
2: sounds
1: two,
2: like...
1: two, but three.
0: Yeah.
2: Sounds like a service I mail my spit to see who I'm related to.
0: 3ME.
2: Anyway.
1: Yeah. Well, at least it just spits. You're not the poop mailer, you know.
0: That's right.
1: Us old
0: right.
1: guys have to do that, you know. Really? You want my what?
0: Yeah, exactly. Yeah. I got that in the mail the other day. Don't get confused. It said 23andMe, my poop, and then well, send the poop people my spit, or
2: hey,
0: I'm gonna be dying and related to some pretty questionable people.
1: And the return address on my poop thing was my neighbor, so I'm like, dude, I don't know.
2: I have
1: you gotta
2: so
1: get
2: many
1: a better
2: questions.
1: Hobby.
2: I'm going to move on. What? Don, what were you calling us about?
1: I completely forgot. No, I'm your topic of what makes your blood boil.
0: Oh, yeah.
2: Okay, yeah, what gets you going?
1: Gen Zers, I guess. I hate to pick anybody out, but I saw this video the other day where a woman was complaining that truck drivers shouldn't be paid.
0: That's what my started this conversation. That's what started this conversation.
1: My dad was a career truck driver, so
0: right.
1: the first
0: okay.
1: sentence that came out of her mouth, I was already hating on her.
0: Yeah, exactly.
1: And, you know, it's just like, those things that as soon as it comes up, separatists, please stop. Please stop.
0: Yeah.
1: If you want to separate, move to the States. Leave my country alone.
0: Yeah.
1: I know Canada the way it is. I don't care if you're from Alberta or Quebec or whoever else that talked about separation.
0: Yep.
1: Just stop.
0: Yeah. You know what? Say that all again, and we'll give you a bed.
2: I am Canadian.
0: Don the Patriot.
1: My name is Woody, and I am Canadian.
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0: speeds. Luckily, the police cruiser took the hit instead. The driver was ticketed for driving with undue care and attention.
1: Well, Joni Mitchell is...
2: I've looked at clouds from both sides
1: of the border. As our trade war continues with the U.S., the singer with Saskatchewan ties has officially become an American citizen. To be fair, she's been living in California since the 60s after first moving to the States in 65. She's basically been an honorary hippie for decades, and now she can finally vote in the country she's called home for most of her adult life.
0: The Oilers, they stay hot. McDavid had two goals and two assists in the 4-1 victory over the Kings. Edmonton has won five straight games. Elsewhere, Captain Connor Bedard had an assist in his first game of the season, helping the Blackhawks to a 5-3 victory over the Penguins.
1: Even though some Saskatchewan Roughrider fans have been pressing the panic button, Rider legend Rob Begg is still holding out hope for the green and white.
3: It usually just takes one or two turning points, then you get on a little bit of a heater, particularly at this time of year. It's not like you have to put together a massive run, you just have to get hot at the right time.
1: Saskatchewan welcomes Montreal to Mosaic Stadium on Saturday, where Bag will be one of three Rider greats inducted into the Plaza of Honor. Kickoff is 1 o'clock.
0: And the LA Dodgers, they hope to use their home field advantage as they host the Brewers in tonight's third game of the NL Final. The two-time defending World Series champs trail the best-of-seven series 2-0 after a pair of losses in Milwaukee. That's despite having a bigger payroll than all three other teams left fighting for the title combined.
1: Wow.
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1: Our daytime highs are staying late for extra credits.
0: I'm hot for double digits.
1: Other than a weird cold windy day tomorrow, we've got above average daytime highs. 13 today and 15 Friday.
0: Been dealing with a little bit of fog this morning. Right now in Regina, we're sitting at zero.
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0: Falco. Rockin' Amadeus on One Hit Wonder Wednesday. Hey, who's this?
1: It's Angela.
0: How are you?
2: Hey.
1: I'm okay.
2: What's going on?
1: Just calling about things that make my blood boil.
2: Okay.
0: Yes.
2: From 0 to 60 and mad.
1: Oh, yeah. Yeah, yeah. I do everything for my kids. I drive them places. I buy them things. Spend money that I don't have on them. I ask them to do the dishes. And it's like pulling freaking limbs off. Honestly, like, how hard is it to go unload the dishwasher and reload it? I shouldn't have to ask you for a week to get it done.
0: I have a question about this, Angela.
1: Yeah?
0: Did we go to a special class to learn how to do the dishes? Because I thought the children would just see that I did the dishes, and as they became responsible young adults, they would start doing the dishes.
1: They only do them when they want something.
0: Oh, mine don't even do them when they want something. Mine, like, my son barely will wash his own face, let alone pick up the dishes.
1: And they've done that, too.
2: He's bigger than Woody now. He just gives Woody a wedgie and steals his wallet.
3: Sherry and Woody.

0: Bon Jovi with Sherry and Woody. It was awesome yesterday when our friend Sean from the Canadian Western Exhibition stopped by the show.
1: Yeah.
0: It's just around the corner, November 23rd to 28th at the Brand Center. Tickets for both the show and the rodeo are on sale now.
1: Jack 94.5.
2: Good morning, Woody. It's Gigi.
1: Gigi.
2: How are you guys?
1: We're the same as we always are, but we're a day older.
2: Same.
0: Oh, okay.
1: Okay, we're all... So this aging thing's happening to you, too.
2: Yeah, kind of sucking.
1: Yeah. I thought it was just me, but...
2: Hey, I have a reason for calling.
1: What?
2: I have a 9-minute drive to work, and I have seen 3 nose pickers.
0: Okay. This is the thing that boils your blood, yes?
2: Oh, my God. Like, your windows are not tinted. People can see you, and you are, like, knuckle deep in your nostril.
1: Yeah. But there are some people I've seen, and especially in their vehicles, like, they're going to have to go to the doctor.
0: Why are you tickling your brain there, Sally? What's going on?
2: Like, blow your nose, wipe the remnants, move on with your day.
1: Yeah.
0: Do you have the car squish Kleenex box? Does everybody have that?
2: Oh, yeah. Yeah, it's in my glove box.
1: What?
2: Next to my plastic straws.
0: You know, the car squish Kleenex box. Everybody has a car squish Kleenex box.
1: What's a car squish what?
0: Well, it was a Kleenex box, but then somebody in the backseat trampled it, so now it's a squish Kleenex box. And some of the Kleenexes have dirt on them.
1: Yeah.
0: But you have to use them anyway.
2: Those are precious Kleenexes.
1: Or those Kleenexes my grandmother used to keep up her sleeve that are like bulletproof now because there's so much snot in them.
0: Grandma, get a new one.
1: You have made concrete, Granny.
0: Oh, my God.
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5: Well, my daddy left the pasture about 3:30. Didn't leave much for mom and me.
6: Cow, what are you doing?
5: Writing a song about my life. What do you think? I grew up quick and I grew up mean. Had lots of fights and tore lots of jeans.
6: That song sounds very familiar.
5: This song's a story of my life, straight guy. You don't know how hard it was having a male voice and a name like Cow.
6: I think what Johnny was trying to say was...
5: 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Dad was an in-town, out-of-town guy, but when he came back, I punched him in the eye. He said, son, that's the right thing to do, but just be thankful I didn't name you Sue.
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1: Well, Sherry, it's your decision.
0: Oh, thank you. Well, I feel like we are 6 out of 7.
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0: maybe she was out scraping the windshield this morning. We had a little bit of wind chill earlier on. Chuck 94.5.
1: Hey, how's it going?
0: Good. Who's this?
1: This is Charles.
0: What's up, Chuck? Can I call you Chuck? Is that...
1: You can always call me Chuck.
0: Okay.
2: Do you have to say it like that? Chuck.
0: Yeah, you can't Chuck. you can't say Chuck like just like Chuck. It's going to be like Chuck.
1: Chuck, yeah.
2: What's up?
1: So I heard you were looking for things that boil your blood.
2: Oh, yes.
0: Oh, yes. Yes.
2: What gets the temperature up?
1: For me, it's like going into environments where there's no music. So, like, the other day I was in Walmart, and for some reason they had no music on, and it was just, like, walking around in this like, strange, like, environment. It just seems so strange. Or, like, you go, like, have supper at someone's house, and there's, like, they don't talk a lot or something, and there's no background music.
0: Okay.
1: Like,
2: so awkward.
1: It's your forks and chewing.
0: It's yeah, like, forks and chewing, and the sound of digestion.
1: Yeah, exactly.
0: It's kind of like closing time at a bar.
2: Yeah.
0: When the lights come up, and everyone's just meandering around, and the music, the DJ's done, and the bouncers are just, like, pulling people out, and get out, go home.
2: Yeah.
1: That used to be the worst when lights would come on, and you'd spend the night, you know, hooking up or trying to hook up with someone, and it's like, ah!
2: I was just going to say, you finally see who you were grinding with on the dance floor for the last hour?
0: Wait a minute. I thought you were a Frida, but clearly you're a Fred.
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3: Gobble, gobble.
4: Wow. We still getting turkeys calling us days after Thanksgiving.
3: I guess so.
5: Who is this actually, Tommy Turkey?
3: Jordan.
4: What's up, man?
3: Oh, I hear you talking about what really spoils your flood. Oh.
4: Yeah.
5: Double, double, toil and bubble. No, I always screw it up.
4: What boils my blood is Sherry trying to be entertaining. That's usually.
5: Yeah.
3: Well, mine is people that are in the Zoom lane that don't know how to go freaking Zoom. Like, come on, people.
4: Yeah.
5: I was just saying over the weekend, because this is Jerry, my husband's biggest pet peeve. I would actually accept the city spending money on signs all over the freeway every 10 feet that say, left lane is for passing only.
4: One of the things that gets me is when the semi drivers do it.
5: Oh,
4: like,
5: well,
4: there's one semi driver going 105 on a double lane highway, and one semi driver going 106 on a double lane highway, and they're both going slower than they should be going, and they slowly try and pass each other.
3: Oh, don't get me started on that. Oh my God.
5: At least put spikes on the outside of your rims and battle each other.
4: Yeah.
5: If you're gonna do that.
3: Oh, the way gas prices are going, it's only a matter of time before we go start wearing leather masks and assless chaps. It's going to be full Mad Max.
5: Mad Max.
4: I see what you're getting at. Yeah, we're going to hijack each other's vehicles to steal the gasoline and siphon it into our own vehicles.
5: Wow.
4: I can do that without assless chaps on.
5: Yes, that seems like a thing, Jordan.
3: Too, but.
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2: There's another province following Saskatchewan's lead in saying no to switching their clocks twice a year. Ontario is set to move parts of the Northwest region to permanent daylight time on November 1st to align with Manitoba, while the other time zone will switch, so Ontario will just still have two time zones. Just one's going to stay the same.
3: The Pope is recovering after surgery yesterday that confirmed what doctors thought. He has lung cancer. They ended up removing the lower lobe of his right lung. The Vatican has canceled all of the Pope's audiences for the next while.
2: Apparently, a work bestie is not just someone to complain about your boss with, but it's a retention strategy. Mm. A new survey found 85% of employees believe that they're more likely to stick around if they've got friends at work. Experts say workplace friendships also boost productivity and morale.
3: It was being called Frozen Frenzy as every team in the NHL hit the ice last night. Calgary finally got a win, their first this season. A 4-2 doubling up of Anaheim. The Habs edged the Sabres 4-3 in a shootout. Edmonton downed LA 4-1 to stay undefeated, while Winnipeg defeated Minnesota 5-2. The other Canadian teams lost, including the Leafs 5-4 to the Mammoth. The Blues beat the Sens 7-2, and Vancouver fell to the Islanders 3-2.
2: And a former player and fan favorite reminding us to keep the Rough Rider faith. 2013 Grey Cup champion Rob Bagg says one or two missed opportunities has led this year's team to this point.
4: Watching their coaching staff and the way in which they lead and knowing O'Day's at the head of it, I do think they're just one game or one strong moment away. Something has to go their way. They'll make it happen by sticking together.
2: Saskatchewan welcomes the Alouettes for a rematch at Mosaic Stadium this Saturday, where Bagg will be inducted into the Legends Plaza along with Dan Clark and Paul McCallum.
3: And Shohei Ohtani will apparently be in the Dodgers lineup for tonight's game 3 of the NL Championship Series against the Brewers. It's been a rough spell for him. He's been dealing with some injuries and hasn't hit a single home run since August. The Dodgers currently trail the best of 7-2. Other than a weird cold windy day tomorrow, check out the double D's in the forecast.
2: Don't stare. Hey! My daytime highs are up here.
3: Today and 15 on Friday.
2: But so far in Regina, it was a bit of a chilly start. Right now, we're sitting at zero.
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0: One Hit Wonder Wednesday. Whip it. This road construction, Sherry. We've got to whip it.
1: Oh, yeah. I was whipping it yesterday in the north end of town. It is so nice. It is so nice now that that Albert Street North overpass is open. I was free as a bird yesterday.
2: Sherry and Woody.

0: Rolling Stones. Sorry, boys, you'll have to move over. Chad's stepping through.
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0: Good morning.
4: Morning. How are you guys?
0: Very fine. Who's this?
4: This is Kevin.
2: Hey.
0: Up, Kevin.
4: So I was listening to the show about leftovers.
0: Well, we had there was a conversation. It's a natural to have after Thanksgiving long weekend.
2: Yeah. What's the best leftover?
4: I have to agree with Sherry. Cold pizza the next day is the best.
0: I said that. Sherry's a turkey snob. I said cold pizza is the best leftover.
4: Oh, you said cold pizza.
0: Yeah. I know that oftentimes our voices are so similarly sounding that people can confuse us.
5: I like meat. I like to shoot things and then eat their meat.
2: Who was that? You'll never know.
0: Yeah. Greatest impersonation of me I've ever heard.
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0: Just a Girl, No Doubt, with Sherry and Woody. 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
1: Hey, how are you?
0: Good. Who's this?
1: This is Sean.
0: Is this Farmer Sean?
1: Yep.
0: Aw. Loving, touching, squeezing. Cow udders.
1: I was sitting here swaying my hips.
0: So was Betsy.
2: Okay. Leave room for Jesus between the two of you. What's up, Farmer Sean?
1: Oh, you guys were talking the other day about things that you wanted to dump.
0: Yeah, ready to dump, definitely. Sherry, what were you ready to dump?
2: Well, I'm dumping anything that says hand wash or dry clean. I'm throwing it in the washer and I'm praying.
0: Yes, so she's dumping her face.
2: What? That doesn't even make sense.
0: Well, how else do you wash your face?
1: What I'm going to dump is winter.
2: But it's fall.
1: I know. She won't expect it.
0: You guys aren't even dating yet.
1: I know. I'm still seeing somebody.
0: Wow. That's pretty remarkable to dump your next date before you even date them. Walk up to a pretty girl at the bar and say, "We're through." And she's like, "But I don't know you." It doesn't matter. It's not me. It's you.
1: Exactly.
0: Or no.
1: I'm hoping Winter will be confused, a little distraught, and maybe stay in her room for 6 months.
2: Cut bangs. Yeah. Yeah, it's a whole thing.
0: Yeah.
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3: This is Tanis. How are you guys doing?
4: We're great, Tanis, for a Wednesday. I do love missing Monday. You know, isn't it wonderful? Like, yesterday was confusing at times because I'd say, oh, hey, it's Monday. And people are like, no, it's not. It's Tuesday. But today, it's like already Wednesday. It's like we have a time machine.
3: Yeah. Right. So I'm calling because you guys are discussing what types of things we're dumping.
5: Yeah, we're all breaking up with things. Sure, before, you know, the cold season comes eventually.
3: I am breaking up with yard work.
4: Good timing. It's about time.
3: Yeah, let it get covered with snow and it can be a spring problem, but I'm done with it for the year.
5: I'm with you. You know, like, do you give buzz cuts to all your plants? You know, the ones that grow back every year. Because I like to go straight to the dirt normally. I'm giving up this year. I'm not giving anybody a haircut before the snow comes.
4: You know what? They can, their old branches can be there as support for next year.
3: Right. If I could keep plants alive long enough to buzz cut them, somehow I managed to kill a cactus one year.
5: What?
4: Okay,
5: they were unkillable.
4: No, hold on. I am also a cactus murderer as of just recently.
5: Yeah, but you shot it with your shotgun. That's different.
4: Yeah. I needed a target practice.
3: Yeah, no. Unfortunately, I managed to starve a cactus. So
4: it's kind of like that pet camel I had one time.
5: Oh my God.
4: No, seriously. I assumed that you didn't have to water them.
3: No.
4: Those humps don't automatically fill in. You need to feed them like regular dogs and cats.
3: Yep. I used to have pet ducks, and yeah, same thing.
4: Yeah.
5: Okay, both of you. I'm dumping both of you. Go sit in the corner.
0: Sherry and Woody.

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2: You know why one of the biggest lottery jackpots in Canada's history has not been claimed?
3: No, why?
2: Because I've been buying tickets for the draw.
3: That's why.
2: The Lotto Max did not go last night, so now the prize is $90 million for Friday night's draw. A whole bunch of Max Millions were claimed, but of course not here in Saskatchewan. Why? I'm buying tickets for this.
3: Yeah, stop doing that, will ya?
2: Yeah.
3: Some not great things came out of RCMP traffic stops over the long weekend. At one stop, nearly one in six drivers got roadside suspensions for drugs or alcohol. And near Lashburn, an officer was nearly hit by an SUV traveling at highway speeds. Luckily, the police cruiser took the hit instead. There's actually dash cam video at cjme.com. It is just crazy.
2: The Pope is recovering after surgery yesterday that confirmed what doctors thought. He does have lung cancer. They ended up removing a lower lobe of his right lung. The Vatican has canceled all the Pope's audiences for the next while as he recovers.
3: What are your Oilers? Stay hot.
4: David Backhander score! And McDavid playing game number 800.
3: Connor McDavid had a goal and two assists in a 4-1 victory over the Kings. They've won five straight. Elsewhere, Captain Connor Bedard finally on the ice. He had an assist in his first game of the season. He'd been rehabbing a shoulder injury. Helped his Blackhawks to a 5-3 victory over the Penguins.
2: On Saturday, Saskatchewan welcomes the Alouettes for a rematch at Mosaic Stadium, where Rob Begg, Dan Clark, and Paul McCallum will be on hand as inductees into the Plaza of Honor. Begg wants to remind us that the Riders aren't out till they're out.
5: It usually just takes one or two turning points. Then you get on a little bit of a heater, particularly at this time of year. It's not like you have to put together a massive run. You just have to get hot at the right time.
2: Kickoff, 1 o'clock, Mosaic Stadium on Saturday.
3: And the Dodgers hope to use home field advantage as they host the Brewers in tonight's third game of the NL Final. They have a bigger payroll than all three of the other teams left fighting for the title. The two-time defending World Series champs trail that best of seven to zip.
2: Your sports, Sherry, for Camel Towing.
3: We've got above average daytime highs in the forecast.
2: Just hold on.

0: could have had a little frost in those legs this morning if you're still wearing shorts. Jack 94.5.
1: Good morning.
0: Hi, who's this?
1: It's Aaron. Calling in from Melfort this morning.
0: Hey, how's it all the way out there in Melfort?
1: Oh, it's pretty good, pretty good.
0: From where I see it, looks pretty good. I'm looking in the direction of Melfort, and it looks good.
2: What's going on, Aaron?
1: Oh, well, you guys are talking about things that you're ready to just get rid of.
0: Yeah.
1: Trying to dump something.
0: Yeah.
3: I don't understand. Things were going so great. What, what happened? Something must have happened.
4: It's not you. It's me.
2: It's not you. It's me. What are you dumping, Aaron?
1: I am dumping my breakfast that I have eaten every morning for, I don't know, 3 years.
2: What?
1: Of my eggs, my avocado, and everything but the bagel seasoning was like the best thing in the morning. Sometimes on toast, sometimes on not, just sometimes just the egg and avocado.
0: Really?
1: Made it the other morning.

0: I looked at it and I was like, nope.
1: Oh, you turned on eggs? That's sad. I love eggs.
2: Eggs are a joy. So you realize what they are.
0: Yeah, no, you can't think about your food.
1: I do have to ask, though, in Milford, a bit out of the way there, any idea what grade avocados you guys have been getting?
0: Yeah, it's not like it was a cheap breakfast.
1: Well, yeah, like even in the city, I feel like we are getting grade F avocados. Milford, you guys are getting the X's.
2: I thought all avocados were brown and looked like Shrek's anus.
1: Well, I never say that.
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0: Chilliwack with Sherry and Woody.
1: Yesterday, between 1 and 2 p.m., did you feel off? Did you feel nauseous or anything?
2: I may have had the vapors, yes.
1: Well, maybe it was because at that exact moment, we were the closest to Donald Trump we've ever been. He was flying over Saskatchewan at that time to go to Alaska to do some campaigning for midterms.
3: We dumped our toilet in your moose face right on top of it.
1: Moose jaw.
3: I put a little poo pad on your eye tuna with my ahi tuna I had for lunch. We dumped the toilet right over Saskatchewan. I tried to convince the pilot to land in Climax because Melania says she's never been there.
1: Okay, so in the news, we were talking about this new survey that found 8 in 10 people believe employees are more likely to stay with a company if they have a workplace bestie.
4: Workplace besties are a distraction.
1: Oh, come on.
4: Now, if it comes down to me and you, life or death, I have to be able to spread eagle the stapler on your desk, swat you in the face so you fall off the cliff and not me. What's that, Jack? HR wants to meet with both of us? Well, I'm going to start slapping your finger. Let go of the desk, Jack. There's not enough room for both of us on the desk.
1: Okay.
4: You're going down, not me. So if we're friends, I'm going to be like, oh, no, let them fire me. No. Workplace besties are just the distraction.
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2: Good morning.
3: Good morning. It's Kelly from Capel.
2: Hey, Kelly. You know, I love to hear your wonderful voice.
1: Wow.
2: Especially in the morning.
1: Why are you spacing it out so much?
2: I don't know. I'm office off track, clearly. Clearly I'm office off track today. I don't know what it is, whether it's social media, whether it's Sherry putting on way too much perfume. I don't know what she's trying to cover up.
1: I'm a damn daisy. You better enjoy it.
3: I'm office off track all the time.
1: Okay, tell us about that workplace distraction.
3: Well, there's a couple. There's Wordle that you have to keep making sure you run your streak.
1: I forgot about the Wordle thing.
3: Which isn't near as important as fishdom, because I need to feed my fish. I'm playing the fish game.
2: What's the fish game?
3: Well, it's just like a solitaire, but then you've seen them on where the fish has to go through all these little mazes and tracks and make it through, I don't know. It's mindless. And I love it, but I have to feed my fish to get points.
2: There was a time here where Clash of Clans, remember that?
1: Mm-hmm.
2: I think at one point in time, I think I spent about $5,000 on Clash of Clans.
3: I don't spend any money. That's why I got to feed my fish every hour.
1: Woody had to take out a second mortgage on his house to pay for his castle in the game.
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1: Morning. Todd from Balgonie.
0: Hey, Todd.
2: Hey.
0: How are you?
1: Good. How's it going, guys?
0: I'm having a hell of a time focusing.
2: God.
1: Get in line.
0: Maybe it's because of all the distractions, but I get office off track so very easy.
1: Oh, I could write a book.
2: Sometimes I just have a laser pointer and I just amuse myself and watch him try to climb up the walls.
1: Okay. I admit I work in an office with a lot of lovely ladies.
0: Mm-hmm.
1: A lot of times they get together in these little groups, mm-hmm, and they start kind of, have you ever heard like a loud whisper?
0: Yes. Mm. They do the loud, it's like you might as well just
1: stand on your desk and yell.
2: Wait, so is your distraction trying to listen in to the stage whisper conversations?
1: It's the friggin' pretend like we're trying to hide something whisper.
0: Right. But really, there's like, you can be heard across the room.
1: Right. Everybody can hear you. And I don't care about your like bathroom issues or like the problem you're having with your teenage son at home and all this other crap.
2: Okay, I'm so happy to know that other workplaces are like this room.
0: Uh-huh.
2: We know way too much about each other's bathroom issues.
0: Yeah, you can't work with someone so closely for so long and not know that they have lactose intoleration.
1: And I don't need to hear about it.
0: Yeah,
1: I don't need to hear about how many times you need to take a pill.
0: And you don't need to smell anything. I don't want to smell any part of my coworker.
2: Well, too late.
0: Well, I guess it'll stink in here till the weekend, lover boy. Jack 94.5.

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1: Good morning, everybody.
0: Hello. There's a morning, it's good. What is your name right now? Tell us your name and what you want.
1: No, it's Michelle. And I want to tell you guys what distracts me when I'm at work.
2: Office off track. Distracted on the job.
0: Yeah.
1: When I'm at work and people come in and they pick something up and they put it in their cart and then they walk 2 feet ahead and drop because they want something different and then they put that where they're taking the new product.
3: The wrong spot.
0: Yeah.
3: Okay.
0: That's.
1: Why? 2 feet. 2 feet away. You can't walk that 2 feet?
0: And do you know what, though? When I see mandarin oranges in the car batteries, I get nervous about both products.
1: Because of all the acid? I don't know what's happening.
0: There's a lot of acid in both of those things.
3: A lot.
2: Why will my car with a crate of oranges for a motor start?
1: Oh, my God.
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0: said, the look was disappointment with the outside temperature this morning, Sherry.
1: Dealing with a little baby wind chill, anywhere from -5 to -7.
0: Well, thank God it's warmed up. Sun also burning off that ice fog we had earlier, Sherry.
1: Yeah.
0: Okay. I spent a lot of time with my kids over the weekend, as most people did, especially if your kids are, you know, 7 or 8, because they still live at home and kind of rely on you to feed them. But okay. I got through the weekend with my children's Gen Z opinions, and I got through no problem. We were very gracious of each other's opinions. We were respectful of the fact that they have opinions that are wrong, and I don't need to correct them. I thought I was in the Gen Z clear. And then I turned on my TikTok.
2: Having a really hard time understanding why we pay truckers.
0: What?
2: Their job is probably the most useless job in the history of our country. They don't do anything except take up all the space in the road, waste gas and diesel, and waste everybody's time. Why are we paying them? Why are we allowing them to hog the roads when they have no actual objective or purpose?
1: This has to be rage bait. This can't be a real thing.
0: Nope. Gen Z Jennifer has no idea how she gets every item for purchase in her life. A truck driver brings it to you, dopey Deborah.
1: Okay, calm down. Your blood's really starting to boil here.
0: Oh, that gets my blood boiling. Entitled Jackasses Get My Blood Boiling.
1: You know what makes me go full Macbeth?
3: Double. Toil and trouble. Fire burn. Cordon bubble.
1: We're walking out after Thanksgiving dinner. We're right. Basically out of the house. My parents say, one more thing. Can you help us with our iPad?
0: Hmm.
1: 2 hours later, I am one password reset away from putting them in a home.
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0: with another case of Deja Who?
1: Who are we?
0: That's when you know you've heard it, but you can't remember who did it.
2: I think that makes you go,
0: Jack's One Hit Wonder Wednesday.

0: And 309 on One Hit Wonder Wednesday. Who's this?
1: This is the other Woody, Don.
0: How you doing, Don?
1: Not bad. How are you guys?
0: We're very good. How's everything in Prince Albert this morning?
1: Oh, if it was any better, I'd be three of me.
0: Yeah, that's right.
2: Three of me.
1: Not even
2: that
1: just
2: sounds
1: two,
2: like...
1: but three.
0: Yeah.
2: Sounds like a service I mail my spit to see who I'm related to.
0: Three of me.
2: Anyway.
1: Yeah. Well, at least it just spits. You're not the poop mailer, you know.
0: That's right.
1: Guys have to do that, you know. Really? You want my what?
0: Yeah, exactly. Yeah. I got that in the mail the other day. Don't get confused and said 23andMe my poop, and then send the poop people my spit, or
2: hey,
0: I'm gonna be dying and related to some pretty questionable people.
1: And the return address on my poop thing was my neighbor, so I'm like, dude, I don't know.
2: You
1: gotta get a better
2: questions.
1: Hobby.
2: I'm gonna move on. What? Done. What were you calling us about?
1: I completely forgot. No, I'm your topic of what makes your blood boil.
0: Oh, yeah.
2: Okay, yeah, what gets you going?
1: Gen Zers, I guess. I hate to pick anybody out, but I saw this video the other day where a woman was complaining that truck drivers shouldn't be paid.
0: That's what started this conversation.
1: My dad was a career truck driver, so the first sentence that came out of her mouth, I was already hating on her.
0: Yeah, exactly.
1: And, you know, it's just like, those things that as soon as it comes up, separatists, please stop. Please stop.
0: Yeah.
1: If you want to separate, move to the States. Leave my country alone.
0: Yeah.
1: I know Canada the way it is. I don't care if you're from Alberta or Quebec or whoever else that talked about separation.
0: Yep.
1: Just stop.
0: Yeah, you know what? Say that all again, and we'll give you a bed.
2: I am Canadian.
0: Don the Patriot.
1: My name is Woody, and I am Canadian.
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1: The total number of meals, are we ready?
2: Yes.
1: Are we ready? 335,885 meals.
2: Right on.
1: Yes.
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0: It's another Jack 94.5 at Work Wow.
2: Wow. Jordan from Harbor Landing heard that it's One Hit Wonder Wednesday and wants to hear some Buggles.
3: 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Here you go, Jordan.

0: goggles. And that worked well for Jordan. Jack 94.5.
1: It's Angela.
0: How are you?
2: Hey.
1: I'm okay.
2: What's going on?
1: Just calling about things that make my blood boil.
2: Okay. Yes. Takes you from 0 to 60 and mad.
1: Oh, yeah. Yeah, yeah. I do everything for my kids. I drive them places. I buy them things. Spend money that I don't have on them. I ask them to do the dishes, and it's like pulling freaking limbs off. Honestly, like, how hard is it to go unload the dishwasher and reload it? I shouldn't have to ask you for a week to get it done.
0: I have a question about this, Angela.
1: Yeah?
0: Did we go to a special class to learn how to do the dishes? Because I thought the children would just see that I did the dishes, and as they became responsible young adults, they would start doing the dishes.
1: They only do them when they want something.
0: Well, mine don't even do them when they want something. Mine, like, my son barely will wash his own face, let alone pick up the dishes.
1: And they've done that, too.
2: He's bigger than Woody now. He just gives Woody a wedgie and steals his wallet.
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1: So this guy used to play with a band called the McCoys, and they had a hit song called Hang On Sloopy. But when you listen to that song and you listen to Rick Derringer, who of course was the guitarist for the McCoys, and he's doing his solo thing, you think that that's two different sounds right there for sure, because that one is more kind of your 60s boppy kind of thing, and this one's a little bit more rock and roll. Rick Derringer. Rock and Roll Hoochie Coo. One Hit Wonder Wednesday, Jack 94.5.

Last time I saw Doug and the Slugs, of course, Doug had passed away many, many, many years ago, but it was his nephew that was actually fronting the band and singing with Doug and the Slugs, and I'll tell you what, he looks a lot like Doug and sounds almost exactly like Doug, so that was a good pick for them to continue on with Doug and the Slugs after the death of the original Doug. 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Not a bad day today. It's your typical fall day, 13 degrees and sunshine, but things are going to get much better as we head towards the weekend. And the Rider game on Saturday, please, Riders, you got to win this. Got to win this one. It's at Mosaic Stadium, 1 o'clock, as they take on the Montreal Alouettes again. But it's going to be a nice day for it. Great football weather. 19 degrees and sunshine. Actually, great weather to do whatever outside. It's going to be beautiful. 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
2: This song, how many movies was this song in? Secret of My Success, Ferris Bueller's Day Off, and the list goes on and on and on. You know what I'm talking about. Oh, yeah. Here's Yellow.

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AC/DC, Highway to Hell, Jack 94.5. It's your no-repeat workday with Shaq. Just saw an advertisement for this during the Oilers game last night that Hart is going to be in Edmonton at a casino. Now, mind you, this casino just west of Edmonton has had some pretty big stars like, well, let's see, Styx, bands like that, and Hart and Ann Wilson is with them, so that's good to hear. They're going to be there. Hopefully they come here at some point. What about love? Jack 94.5.

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1: How many bands has Eric Clapton played for? 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
1: Yeah, I remember when this song came out. It was during the height of the disco era, and it was kind of a spoof, kind of a parody about the disco era. And it was a guy out of Los Angeles. He was a DJ, morning DJ, by the name of Rick Dees. And I didn't know who Rick Dees was at the time, but of course, later on, when I got into radio, yeah, Rick Dees, he was like the king of radio announcers. And but anyway, back in the 70s, during the disco era, he put out a song called Disco Duck. And it was Rick Dees and his cast of idiots. Oh, I remember this one well.

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0: singer, songwriter, musician, producer, photographer, storyteller, and now, radio host. 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

0: 15th year, and they've celebrated by granting 15 dreams to 15 courageous women. Cameco and the Saskatchewan Roughriders also host a pink game each year. During the pink game, amazing volunteers sell pink rider gear to raise money for this program. 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Last year, they raised nearly $40,000, but I think we can easily beat that this year. I'm Evan Bray. Come on out to the game and look for the Cameco volunteers selling pink. I'll see you there.
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0: Rock 94.5. It is your no repeat workday with Shaq. Looking good today again. Just your typical fall day, 13 degrees in the sunshine, but things are getting much better. Tomorrow, however, we're dropping off a little bit. But by Friday, you're talking 15, 19, and sunshine on Saturday for the big Rider game at Mosaic Stadium at 1 o'clock.
1: Oh,
0: I hope we win. I will be crying over you, all right. 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
1: I've got to hand it to our music director. You know, for the last few weeks during One Hit Wonder Wednesday, I have not had my least favorite song in the entire world, Soft Cell Tainted Love. Until now. What? You were just giving me the big tease, saying, oh, we'll give it to him anymore. He doesn't like that song. Oh, no. Nailed it. 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
3: I remember when my buddy, our guitar player for our band back in, it would have been 1980, 81, something like that, brought this album in, and it was Sheriff's debut album, and we put it on, and a song called Going to California. Great song. But what really impressed us was the singer, Freddie Kirchy. This guy, an incredible voice. He could hit the high notes like I've never heard before. Then we got to see them live, and he could do it live, too. And, of course, this song became one of their biggest songs. One Hit Wonder Wednesday. It's Sheriff, When I'm With You, Jack 94.5.

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0: It's your no repeat workday with Shaq. Nice looking day today again. Sunshine and 13 degrees. A little cooler for tomorrow, though, but then things turn around. 15 on Friday. By the time we hit Saturday for the Ryder game at 1 o'clock at Mosaic against Montreal, 19 and sunshine. So weather is not an excuse, Riders. You got to win this one. And then things turn out to be pretty nice next week, too, by the time Monday, Tuesday, 17s, 18s. Hey, we're lucking out. The great weather this fall. Billy Joel, You May Be Right. 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

0: 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And if you ever said, you lived in the 80s. 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

Def Leppard Animal, Jack 94.5, your no repeat workday with Shaq with his beautiful weather. Still seeing a lot of motorbikes and a lot of really nice cars, usually the summer car, but here we are deep into fall and we're still cruising around in our sports cars. Here's

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1: They won the MTV Video Music Award back when this song came out because it was so innovative. They had the lead singer of Aha, and he'd look into a mirror, and all of a sudden it would be a pencil version of him looking back at him. And then he'd go into that pencil version as, ooh, look at all that really cool computer stuff. We can do that at 100 times more on our phones nowadays. Back then, you needed a whole room full of computers to do it. But, hey, times they be a-changing. Here's Aha, Take on Me. 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

Thanks. Come Sail Away With Me. That was our graduation song. Jack 94.5. It's your No Repeat Workday. One Hit Wonder Wednesday continues, too. We'll have one of those coming up before 3 o'clock. Hey, you know what? Agribition tickets are on sale, too. The biggest cattle and livestock show in North America here in Regina. Here's Tom Cochran in Good Times, Jack 94.5.

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2: The band that made the melodica famous. The melodica is an instrument where you blow into it like a horn, but it's got keyboards like a piano or an organ. Yeah, it's called a melodica. That's what it sounds like right there. It's the Hooters and we danced. Jack 94.5. It's One Hit Wonder Wednesday. All right, crank it up. Here we go.

0: day.
1: A song that you sang to in the shower, a song that you really thought you could match the harmonies to, and hopefully a song you slow danced to back in the 80s. 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
1: A lot of people ask me about the summer of 69 and how come it's such a big hit around the world. In fact, you can't even go into a pub anywhere and not hear that song. Well, in the beginning when it came out, it did really well in America and really well in Canada, but did nothing in the rest of the world. We couldn't figure it out. How could the song do so well here and do nothing anywhere else? About a decade later, after it was released in 1984, suddenly the song started to bubble up around Europe. A friend of mine called me and said, "Hey, do you realize the Summer 69 is number one in the Netherlands?" That started the ball rolling. The next thing you know, it was another city, and it was another country, and it was another city, and another country. To the point now where everybody knows that song everywhere. In fact, all you have to do is play the opening riff of the guitar, and your dance floor will fill up. You can't explain the longevity of songs. You can't figure it out. It's just a mystery. Music is intangible. And with that, I give you the Summer.

0: 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Are you looking forward to that album? 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
0: 13 degrees right now and sunny. Yes, after a day or two of cloud, of overcast, man, I love that.

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1: Scotty, it's the middle of the week. How's your day going?
4: Driving around in the city, just getting work done. It's a nice little day out. I need to hear some tunes.
1: Yeah, it's 13 degrees right now. The sun is shining. What song can I play for you?
4: I'm going with Katrina and the Waves. I need to be walking on sunshine.
1: I love it. Yes. And don't look at the forecast for tomorrow, but then

0: Katrina and the Waves. Walking on sunshine. It is a gorgeous day today. 13 degrees. The sun is shining. And that was a request for Scotty.
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0: You know how you do a thing and at the time it seems like a really fun, great idea. And then afterwards you're like, why? Why did I say yes to this? Well, I did a thing. Next Thursday, October 22nd, I am going to try stand-up comedy for the first time. Do I know what I'm doing? Absolutely not. It is a fundraiser for the Z99 Radiothon. So it's for the NICU. It's at Bushwhackers. It's a restaurant, of course. You can go in and get some food. You don't buy tickets. You just enter by donation. So I'm just going to ask you to come. Cheer for me. If it's at all funny, laugh. If it's not, you can boo me. That is fine. Just give some money to the NICU and let's help save babies' lives. And I am terrified. Wow. What have I done? Honeymoon Suite, Burning in Love on Jack 94.5.

0: Wednesday, a.k.a. halfway through the week, a.k.a. halfway to the weekend, a.k.a. hump day. 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

GNR, sweet child of mine. It's Jen on Jack 94.5. I found a study that looked at brain scans when people listened to their favorite music, like GNR. It activates the brain's reward system more than money or food, especially if it's a song that gives you chills. Music isn't just entertainment. It is medicine for your brain. How about this song? Does it give you chills? Remembering what life was like when you got this album, hanging out with your friends? It's Trooper. Boy with

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1: A one-hit wonder that conquered the dance floors back in 1985. Then it was a monster hit all over again in 1998, thanks to The Wedding Singer. Remember that movie? So good. You Spin Me Round Like a Record, Baby. Dead or Alive.

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1: I remember dancing on speakers to this song in the clubs. It's Jen on Jack 94.5 and One Hit Wonder Wednesday today. What are you up to? Randy, he's golfing. Golfing today, a good day for it. Maybe not that many days left. I know this weekend it's going to be nice, but I think even I have to think about packing up the backyard. Yes. Alicia is doing a big cook. She's got the day off work, and she is filling up her freezer because her daughter is going to have a baby soon. Oh, I love it. I love it. And November is going to be here kind of soon. Halloween. Halloween costumes, the kiddos. You got to buy the chocolates. It's good. You know what?

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1: All the joys of living and working with your husband all day long. I will have you know, Sean, I said something you would approve of.
2: Okay.
1: I said, before you got here, I said, maybe this weekend it's time to put away the
2: you can't even say
1: the summer stuff.
2: The patio furniture.
1: Yeah. Yeah. But then I will say, I took a look, though. Mm-hmm. I think we might be good till November now.
2: For those that don't know, we're married in truth.
1: Yes.
2: And sometimes we fight. This is our fight right now because I brought it up a couple days ago. I said, maybe it's when the snow happened. I said, you know, maybe it's time we start putting away the patio furniture.
1: Yeah.
2: And you're like, well, it's fine.
1: Stop bringing it up when I'm sitting in the hot tub enjoying my life.
2: But you're not the one who's got to, you know, put it all away when it's there's snow on the ground because you made me wait.
1: Maybe this weekend or maybe November.
2: Anyways, welcome to our show today. We hope to have fun with you. We'll sort it out. AC/DC helps. Back in Black, hey? Come on, Jen.
1: Don't bring it up around me.

0: top the charts. They rule the airwaves, but only once. Everyone's a winner, baby. Jack 94.5's One Hit Wonder Wednesday.
1: If I were to play Spando Ballet's True, would you even know what song that is?
2: I have no idea what you're talking about.
1: But if I go, da da da da da da.
2: There's always something.
1: I know something. Love is
2: That's true.
1: True.
2: It's true.
1: True.
2: Oh, Spandau Ballet, right?
1: Oh, yes. Yeah. Yeah, sure.

0: It's the da-da-da-da song.
1: That's what it is. Mm. Spandau Ballet, true, came out in the 80s, and then in the early 90s, PM Dawn sampled it.
0: I remember that song.
1: Yeah.
0: Actually, I think that was another one-hit wonder, but for PM Dawn.
1: For PM Dawn. That was Set Adrift on Memory Bliss, came out in 91.
2: They live together. They work together. Let's see how this plays out. The Sean and Jen Show. Jack 94.5.
0: I'm not one to pretend like I'm a priest or anything.
1: Oh.
0: But let's pretend our radio is a little door and I shut it and then we can have confession time.
1: Yes, Father.
0: I like that.
1: You are, yes, Daddy.
0: workplace, you know, confessions, things go wrong. I want to out Jamie Nye, the sports guy from 980C. Jamie.
1: You're going to tattle.
0: He broke the microwave.
1: Jamie broke our microwave.
0: He says, I just used it last. It broke. Well, guess what, mm-hmm. Jamie Nye?
1: Mm-hmm.
0: You broke the microwave. And now we have another microwave in our, a special microwave.
1: Yes.
0: That Jen and I use with select other people that only know about this microwave.
1: Mm-hmm.
0: And now everyone's using the microwave. And guess what? Someone cooked salmon in it today.
1: Fish.
0: And it stinks.
1: That's why it stinks in the hallways. I think that should be a rule. Can we make some new workplace rules? Number one, don't let Jamie and I near the microwave.
0: Don't let any of the sports guys near anything.
1: Number two, no cooking fish at work.
0: Yeah.
1: Don't we already know this?
0: This is Father Sean, ready to hear your confessions. If it's you or if you want to rat someone out today,
1: yeah.
0: I'm also
1: tattle,
0: cool with that.
1: Please.
0: 306-936-JACK. Lover boy, turn me loose.

0: The Beatles driving home happy with Sean and Jen today, but the sun's starting to set earlier and earlier.
1: I know.
0: And it was sunshiny. Now we got this overcast.
1: I know.
2: At least we get sunshine this weekend again.
0: 20 degrees, I've heard, by
2: there.
0: Saturday.
2: Hold on to that.
0: Do not put your patio furniture away yet. You'll save your marriage if you do that.
2: Apparently.
0: Mm-hmm.
2: Sean and Jen, we are opening a harmless little workplace tattle line.
0: Mm.
2: Who or what would you report for a tiny office offense?
0: Confession. We could pretend like there's that little, you know, in the church.
2: That little, is that sliding door?
0: I've always wanted to go to one just so I could, you know.
2: You just want me to call you daddy.
0: Let's go. This is so bad.
2: It's so bad.
0: 306-936 Jack, who's this?
3: Okay, but to start off, it's going to be Tony. My name is Tony.
0: Okay.
2: Okay, Tony.
0: Okay, Tony.
3: I went to a job. I do, as you know, I do pest control.
2: Yep.
3: Boss told me to do it this way. So I talked to the customer. The customer said, I don't like it that way. Why don't you do it this way? And I did it the customer's way, and it worked out great. My boss seen it the next day and wrote me up.
2: Because you didn't listen to him.
0: Wrote you
3: for
0: up.
3: For insubordination.
2: Oh,
3: God.
2: I guess the customer's not always right, hey, Tony?
3: I don't know. What you going to do? Hey, Tony.
0: You have a good day there, Tony. And you feel a little bit better to get this off your chest?
3: I do. It feels good.
2: Yeah,
0: okay,
2: it does.
0: Good. It's healing, really, is what it is.

0: 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They rule the airwaves, but only once. Jack 94.5's One Hit Wonder Wednesday.
1: Patti Smith, One Hit Wonder. There are two Patti Smiths.
2: Okay.
1: Two different ones.
2: I beg to differ. I bet you there's a lot of Patti Smiths.
1: Well, I suppose there are probably more than two, but two in the music industry.
2: Two of consequence for this conversation.
1: This is not the Patti Smith of Because of the Night.
2: Okay.
1: Not that song. This is The Warrior from 1984. This is the same Patti Smith that married tennis legend John McEnroe.
2: I did not know that.
1: They got married in secret in Hawaii.
2: All you had to say was, this is Patti Smith of Scandal, and it's The Warrior, and it's One Hit Wonder Wednesday on Jack. You could have just said that.
1: Yeah, that would work too.

0: Patti Smith and Scandal.
1: Warrior, One Hit Wonder Wednesday. Sean and Jen on Jack. I don't know what it's doing weather-wise anymore. They said it's supposed to be nice this week, but it's kind of nasty. But I'm not seeing snow in the forecast, thank God.
2: I'm not seeing any snow. Highs of 14 today, and the sun was out earlier. The sun's going to be out again this weekend, cold tomorrow, but then 20 degrees on Saturday. I was thinking we put away our patio furniture. However, I took a look at the monthly forecast, and I'm thinking now we're good until November.
1: I have heard that we're going to have a brown Christmas. Now, I don't have the pig spleen?
2: We need a pig spleen.
1: If you got a pig spleen, can you send it over here? We're going to cut it open, throw it on a piece of wood or something, and put it in the sun. And apparently it tells us what's going to happen.
2: All I know is the patio furniture might be able to stay out indefinitely. And that is our weather for WeatherGuard Roofing.
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1: Putting the patio furniture away.
2: No, don't say it.
1: Backman Turner Overdrive. 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
14: 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Add some bass.

0: whistle along if you can. Jay Giles Band, Centerfold. Jen and I, we both can't whistle.
1: Yeah, it's pretty pitiful.
0: Pretty terrible. Driving home and the sun's starting to set here on a Wednesday.
1: Well, we opened up the workplace tattle line today. Mm-hmm. And Elisa in Cathedral, she says, I'm tattling on the person at work who heats fish at 9:15 in the morning. It's breakfast.
0: In the morning?
1: Fish. She said, we're not even awake yet and we have to smell that. There should be rules about what can go in the microwave.
0: Yeah. Heather, what are you thinking?
2: I just wanted to say about, you know, the things you don't like to put in the microwave?
0: Yeah.
1: Yes.
2: I have one. Microwave popcorn.
0: Here's the problem. I love the smell of it. But when someone's making microwave popcorn in the office, then I go, well, you better share with Sugar Bear. Right? Do you hate the smell of it?
2: I do. You know, it just, it has such a foamy, like that oil.
1: Yep.
2: That, you know?
1: Well, that's it, Heather. When you and I are queen of the land, no microwave popcorn at work because it stinks up the whole office.
2: It does. It has an awful smell.
0: It smells good. You guys are nuts.
1: Mm-mm.
2: I'd rather be nuts and have nice popcorn.
0: You know, right now I can actually smell it, and now I think that's what I want for supper.
2: Oh, my God. You go to your room and stay there.
0: Okay, thank you.
1: See what I live with, Heather.
2: Yes, I do. But I love you, too, anyway. You're my favorite couple.
0: Well, then I forgive you.
1: Yeah.

0: CCR. It's a nice song to drive home to. Have you seen the rain? This is exciting, Jen. Are you excited? Are you nervous? Or you want to throw up in a garbage can?
1: I am terrified.
0: Our friends at Z99 are hosting an event called Cringe Fest, and it's a stand-up comedy night for first-timers.
1: Yep.
0: And Jen, you're on the list. I see you're going to be performing. How many minutes you got? Like 5 minutes?
1: 5 minutes. The
0: show starts at 7, Thursday, October 22nd at Bushwhacker Brewpub. Yeah, I'm telling everyone.
1: This is going to be the longest 5 minutes of my life.
0: We're raising money for the Z99 Radiothon for the NICU, Saving Babies' Lives.
1: Yes.
0: And you're going to tell some. So even if you fail, you're still helping to save babies' lives.
1: You know what? There's no tickets. You just show up at Bushwhacker. You make a donation to the Radiothon to get in. And if I'm funny at all, please laugh. And if I'm awful, you can boo. And my humiliation will help save babies' lives.
0: Can you do me a favor? And no matter what happens, can you just laugh really loud?
1: No.
0: Please.
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3: 306-936-JACK.
4: It's Sean. I have a confession for Father Sean.
0: Oh, yes. Please speak to me, my son.
4: I don't know how it happened, but I became so addicted to dad jokes.
0: To dad jokes?
4: Yeah.
0: Can you give me an example, son, so I can absolve you better?
4: Okay. This is one of the worst ones, but T-Mobile had a great big warehouse in Texas that had a big fire, and they lost $350 worth of inventory.
0: Well, it's kind of true.
1: $350.
0: It's more truth than a joke. I need you to go home, and I need you to say 7 dad jokes to your wife when you get there.
4: Do I have to? She'll beat me.
0: This is your punishment for what you've done.
1: That's what you get, Joe.
4: That's what I get. Oh, all right. Jeez.
0: You're going to learn one way or another, I'll tell you right now.
4: Okay. Yes, sir.
1: You know Sean's not really clergy, right?
0: How do you know?

0: It's finally five.
1: It's go time.
0: The workday is done.
2: Why don't you go home?
3: Come on, go, go, go, go, go.
4: Here we go.
3: Go.
0: Time to pull the 5 o'clock whistle.
5: Construction is wrapping up for the season. The ring road is looking fantastic.
6: Yeah, smooth sailing there.
5: Downtown, is that just about done?
6: I think it's more of a, you know, roll the dice and see what happens. Like, you'll see some of the lanes look like they're open, and then they end.
5: Oh.
6: Sometimes it's a two-way, and it wasn't one-way, but now it's a two-way, but now it's a one-way again. There's at times where my car will tell me you're going the wrong way, you know, in your navigation thing.
5: Okay.
6: And then I look and I go, yeah, it's right.
5: You really are going the wrong
6: this
5: way.
6: This is no longer a two-way street that I'm driving on downtown. So I think the key is to just leave later after all the traffic's gone. Then you can go wherever you want.
5: Driving home dangerously with Sean and Jed.
6: It's the 5 o'clock whistle for kitchen gear on Hill Avenue and on Buckingham. How about some Led Zeppelin, some Black Dog? Let's pull that whistle.

0: with another case of Deja Who?
1: Who are we?
0: That's when you know you've heard it, but you can't remember who did it.
2: Things that make you go,
0: Jack's One Hit Wonder Wednesday.
3: Dexy's Midnight Runners wrote a song called Come On Eileen. And you're wondering, what are they talking about?
4: Mm-hmm.
3: It's exactly what they're talking about. The guy is trying to make out with Eileen.
4: Come on, Eileen.
3: And I don't think that's the way to do it by whining.
4: Nope.
3: However, you add a cool bass line, add whatever instruments those are.
4: A fiddle?
3: I think so. And then you say, come on, Eileen. And then now you're famous because you're a rock star. You got a one-hit wonder. Eileen said yes.

0: Come on, Eileen. Sean and Jen, Jack 94.5. Talking about workplace confessions today. The things you've maybe done in your office, like how Jamie Nye, the sports guy from 980C, Jimmy, broke our microwave. At least yes. I'm blaming him for it.
1: It's his fault.
0: And now people are using our secret microwave and they're cooking fish in it.
1: I know.
0: And it stinks. 306-936, Jack. Who's this?
2: This is Moose Jaw Kelly.
1: Moose Jaw Kelly. What are you doing?
2: Well, just got a little story I'll share with you if you like.
0: Sure. Yes. As long as it's really juicy.
2: Well, it actually kind of is.
0: Okay, cool.
2: When I was 19 years old, I got the opportunity to become a pitchman, a salesman, right?
1: Okay.
2: Like the ShamWow guy?
0: Yeah.
2: But you travel.
1: Okay.
2: And so to keep the cost down, I stayed with my boss and his wife. They worked one booth and I worked another booth. So into the first couple of months when we were doing a trade show in Vancouver, mm-hmm. little Moose Jaw boy thought it was pretty exciting to be out there and checking out the bars and whatnot. And I
0: yeah.
2: said, well, I'm paying a third of the room. A third of the room's mine. I can kind of do what I want.
1: Oh, man.
2: But the Saturday night when I brought a young lady home from the bar, and
1: Kelly.
2: She spent the night, was not the right thing to do with your boss and your wife there. So from now on in, I had to get my own room.
0: Hey, guys, do you mind leaving? I'll put a sock in the doorknob. When I'm done, I'll take the sock off.
2: You're 19 years old. You're downtown Vancouver, and what are you going to do?
1: Seems like a great idea.
0: What do we do, Darlene? I don't know. There's a sock on the doorknob. I guess we wait.
2: Well, unfortunately, they were already home and in bed. And I just,
1: they were in the room, Kelly.
2: They were in the room.
1: Kelly!
2: Yeah. Kelly! Yeah, didn't go over well.

0: Yeah, you got to sing that little high part at the end of Mr. Biggs to be with you. It's a love song. You know my issue with this song, though, when we play it.
1: Yeah, just to be the next.
0: I just feel like I don't know about this girl.
1: Yeah.
0: I just want to be the next one to be with you. It implies a lot.
1: Get in line, Sean.
0: I have nothing to do with the girl that Mr. Big is talking about. It's Sean and Jen on Jack.
1: 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We are going to get some rain tonight, just a couple of millimeters.
0: Okay.
1: It's fine. Tomorrow, a little bit chilly, rainy tomorrow, but then Friday. Friday, sunshine at 13 degrees.
0: Will the rain turn to snow tonight, based on your expert meteorologist analysis?
1: No. No, it will not.
0: For the record, it could snow.
1: No.
0: It might.
1: No. 20 degrees on Saturday.
0: Trooper, baby, won't you please come home? It's supper time.

0: That's powerful, Jen. That's the same sound you make when you get home, you look in your fridge, you don't know what you're going to cook tonight.
1: Yes.
0: Journey, Separate Ways, Sean and Jen on Jack, 306-936-JACK. Hi, who's this?
2: Hey, this is Darren.
0: Hey, Darren, what are you doing today?
2: Oh, not too much. And you guys?
0: We're
1: doing good.
0: Talking to our best friend, Darren.
2: Oh, you mean David?
1: Yeah, David. Yeah.
0: I just got off the phone with a guy named Darren. It's
1: wrong
0: my fault.
1: Wrong best friend. Sorry.
0: I'm going to get in trouble for this one.
2: Oh, that's okay.
1: David. I mean, our other best friend, David.
0: Yeah.
1: David, did you ever get in trouble at work?
2: I was doing security in London, Ontario. Mm-hmm. Okay. And the guys were playing with a forklift. And they were playing in the mud puddle and got stuck.
0: Okay.
1: Right.
2: Then they thought, well, okay, let's get a bigger forklift. So it got stuck.
1: Now you have two forklifts stuck in the mud.
2: Yeah. These rocket scientists decided, well, let's get one more bigger. And that one got stuck.
1: Three!
0: Three forklifts in the mud.
2: So when they finally stopped at four, I said, so, hey, you guys are running out of forklifts.

0: The shelves at the Regina and District Food Bank are full, and we couldn't have done it without you.
1: The total number of meals, are we ready?
2: Yes.
1: Are we ready? 335,885 meals.
0: Yes. 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

0: Def Leppard. I'm a getting it. Are you a getting it?
1: Armageddon it.
0: Armageddon it. The sun's starting to set now. It's going to get colder and cooler and you know, eventually it's going to happen.
1: Mm-hmm.
0: I've heard rumblings that we could be in for a brown Christmas.
1: Thanks to El Nino.
0: And thanks to no one for giving me a pig spleen to play with. I kind of want to learn the meteorology thing and see if I can predict the weather, but yeah, thanks for nothing for getting me the pig spleen today.
1: Queen City Distillers, have you seen they released some photos, some mock-ups of the venue they are building over in Real District?
0: Mm.
1: Wow, they're building something called the Jack.
0: Mm-hmm.
1: Now, it is in honor of Jack Semple.
0: I heard it was going to be the Sean and Jen on Jack.
1: No, I heard it was named in honor of Regina-born Juno Award-winning artist Jack Semple.
0: We've had him on the show many times. I'm going to let this slide. He's a really nice guy.
1: The Jack is going to be two stories. It's a live entertainment venue. It's going to seat almost 1,600 guests.
0: It's going to be fun.
1: It's going to be a ton of fun. Also, they have a fancy restaurant called the Bella Terra.
0: Mm-hmm.
1: Also in there, the Draft Room Sports Bar. The Vault, a tiny little wine room.
0: Is there a piano bar in there or something, too?
1: Then there's the Last Note. Looks like a piano bar, a speakeasy.
0: More incredible things for Regina.
1: Mm-hmm.
0: It's the Sean and Jen on Jack, though, still.
1: Yeah.
0: They're going to change the name. I know it.
1: Sure.

0: next song is an only child.
1: You mean best child, duh.
0: So we're spoiling it.
1: You better be.
0: With a day all its own.
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3: Mm-hmm.
2: I think they're finally getting some royalties now, but it was a legal battle.
3: And sadly, their only big hit

0: quite possibly the most bittersweet one-hit wonder of all time, because I think they're just making money on that song recently.
1: I know. There was a legal dispute for decades because The Verve sampled Rolling Stones' The Last Time.
0: There it is.
1: Yep.
0: That's the song.
1: Of course it is. Now, The Verve had permission to sample the recording. They're not denying it, of course.
0: Yeah.
1: But the issue was on over how much of the recording was used.
0: Okay.
1: And so Mick Jagger and Keith Richards of the Stones, they got songwriting credits and they got royalties.
0: Every time it played.
1: Every single time. Finally, back in 2019, Mick Jagger and Keith Richards voluntarily returned songwriting rights back to Verve.
0: And that's why we played it today, to give Verve a little bit of money.
1: There you go.
0: Bittersweet Symphony. This is Triumph. Somebody's out there. Closing off the Sean and Jen Show.